0: hey, you know, we're out here trying to get people to make out on camera, but what we really realize is there's a lot of love out here.
1: So much love.
0: If we don't kiss right now, the world could end. Right?
1: Do it.
0: You have to.

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We're doing it with everybody, so if you're down.

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It's been a year now, think I figured out how to let you go and let communication die out. I know, you know, we know you weren't down for forever and it's fine. I know, you know, we weren't meant for each other and it's fine. But if the world was ending, you'd come over, right? You'd come over and you'd stay the night. Would you love me for the hell of it? All our fears would be irrelevant. If the world was ending, you'd come over, right? The sky'd be falling and I'd hold you tight. And there wouldn't be a reason why we would even have to say goodbye. If the world was ending, you'd come over, right? Right? If the world was ending, you would come over, right? Right?

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1: Vara e plină de soare cu Aquarel FM.
2: Aquarel. I've seen the devil down sunset in every place.